did you ever realize that your mistake had a price? Oh, you threw it all away, 'cause you're the devil in disguise. Now would you ever realize the consequences of

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1: 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Ask for advice, get money twice. I'm from the dirty, but that Chico nice. Y'all call it a moment, I call it life.

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2: 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I really need your love right now. I'm fading fast. Not gonna last.

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1: SK. Radio SK.
2: I'm doing just fine now, it's over. I've been moving on and living.